Hey, this is Jill from Giovanni the Hired Gun. You're listening to Rock 100.1. Okay. On the... Okay, here we go. On 100... On 100.5, the cat.

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is falling away from me. 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

Pink Floyd, Have a Cigar, Rock 100.5, The Legendary Cat. It's Cameron Buchholz, and the Cat presents our 50th anniversary birthday bash with the hottest little band in the world, Mini Kiss, coming to the Diamond Ballroom Saturday, November 7th, along with special guest Krooligans. That's a Motley Crue tribute band, and Ozzolution, an Ozzy tribute band. 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

Ah, Z, Road to Nowhere, Rock 100.5, The Legendary Cat. It's Cameron Buck. 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

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It's Cameron Buck. Holtson, I hope everyone joins me tomorrow evening, Thunderbird Casino out in Norman off Highway 9. 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

That is Five Finger Death Punch covering the song Bad Company. That came from the album Bad Company from the artist Bad Company. It's Rock 100.5 KATT. I am Cameron Buchholz, but I am getting out of here. Steve Gorman is in after 10. I will talk to you next tomorrow evening. I will be coming to you from Thunderbird Casino out in Norman from 6 to 8 p.m. And while I'm there, giving away your Cat 50th anniversary posters. So be sure to stop by Thunderbird Casino in Norman tomorrow, 6 to 8 p.m., and get your free Cat 50th anniversary poster. Right now, I'm going to leave you with some Blur, song number 2 on the Cat.

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1: The best part of the day begins now. 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It's Steve Gorman Rocks. Welcome to the show.
0: All hands on deck. 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

0: The Cult with Fire Woman on Steve Gorman Rocks. There's a dude in Arizona people are calling Fire Man these days, and it's not a compliment. He's 23 years old, and he was recently fired from his job. Here's the deal. He went to a coffee shop where the baristas, the employees, all wear bikinis. The women who make your coffee do it in bikinis. He was on the clock from his workplace when he walked in, and he took photos of the girls in their bikinis and then went back and showed them to his coworkers. His boss was not amused, and he fired him. He said, hey, man, you're driving a company truck and taking pictures on a company phone of girls in bikinis? Not cool. Fired him. A month later, this kid, his name is Noah, went back into his former place of employment in the middle of the night and set fire to it. Oops. How'd they find him? Well, his phone connected to the Wi-Fi right before the fire. Police were like, huh, this guy used to work here. He was fired and very upset. One thing led to another. Yeah, listen, when you get fired for being an idiot, the thing you do to get back at your boss will make you even more of an idiot. Let it go. That's always the lesson.
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0: 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The drummer of the Black Crowes. Hey, Steve Gorman Rocks.
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0: Robert Mason, the singer of Warrant, on the phone to talk to us. I didn't realize that you toured as a background singer for Ozzy on the Osmosis tour. How was that?
1: I was the Wizard of Oz, 95, 96, behind the curtain, but I was a background singer. 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

some warning right here. A little bit of kerosene just after 3 o'clock here on your Saturday morning. I'm Travis. 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Here in the meantime, we got some Def Leppard, Cage the Elephant, Nirvana, some Tom Petty, and some Papa Roach here coming up in just a few minutes. For right now, let's keep it going with some Jimi Hendrix. It's Rock 100.5 FM, The Cat.

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11: Temperatures up to 90 degrees for today, with what looks like a 40% chance of scattered thunderstorms and lows down into the 60s. Here on your Sunday, highs up to 91 degrees with a 20% chance of scattered thunderstorms, or isolated thunderstorms, actually. Either way, thunderstorms, let's jump on now into some Def Leppard. 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

Tom Petty, Free Falling on our Saturday morning here in the middle of the 3 o'clock hour. 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I'm Travis, and thank you for tuning in here on your Saturday morning. 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There are, from what I can see right now, there are still some limited number of Social Capital sweet deals that are available. And it looks like the next sweet deal for October 2nd, which is the upcoming Friday, there will be some sweet deals in there for you for the Bricktown Haunted Warehouse. So make sure you get on at 8:20 a.m. next Friday for that. Plus, there's all sorts of other ones. If you don't like that one, you can always keep up. Every Friday, there will be something new. We've had several different types of things in the past, some eateries, things like that. There are still other sweet deals that are available from what I can see as well. So check it out, see what you like, and go and enjoy it. In the meantime, here coming up in a few minutes, we got some Smashing Pumpkins. We've got some Foo Fighters after 4 o'clock jumping on into some Offspring, some Fozzy, and a little bit of Ozzy Osbourne. And if you hadn't heard, which I'm sure you probably have, Ozzy Osbourne is coming back to the silver screen. That's right. The Back to the Beginning concert that premiered live streaming last year will be returning. And they'll be showing it in theaters with a defined set list. They'll have all sorts of stuff. I've seen some of the set list. They're basically going to take some of the Black Sabbath songs and things like that that a bunch of the bands played during that show, and they're just going to compile it all together along with the Ozzy Osbourne and Black Sabbath performances as well. So, something to look forward to. For now, I'll see you in hell. It's Papa Roach, Rock 100.5 FM, The Cat.

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A little bit of Ozzy Osbourne here on your Saturday morning. It's Rock 100.5 FM, the legendary cat right here, just after 4 o'clock on your Saturday morning. I'm Travis, and thank you for tuning in here. We got plenty of stuff coming up here. Scorpions, Rob Zombie, Wage War, Shinedown, and more as we move on through the rest of our Saturday morning here. In about a month's time, Ozzy and Black Sabbath, Back to the Beginning, will be premiering in theaters. It is a selection of the performances that took place a little more than a year ago over in Birmingham. And the tickets are on sale for that theater showing. Runtime right now looks like it is about 2.5 hours. Plus, according to AMC, says allow for 25 to 30 extra minutes of trailers and additional content. So, all in all, you're probably looking at about a 3-hour total there. But, some pretty cool stuff. And they've got a behind the scenes, all of the cool things. Kind of sounds like a documentary of sorts, if you read the description. But, something cool right before Halloween, and a nice little thing to watch. It's always good to go back and watch the Back to the Beginning concert. For now, we've got plenty more coming up on the way here. We've got the 50th anniversary trading cards that we are doing over here at the Cat. You can come on down to any of the remote broadcasts that we are doing and come on and pick up the next card, all of that good stuff. Your next opportunity is Friday, October 2nd from 2 to 6 p.m. at Lucky Star Casino in Watonga. So make sure you head on out and come pick up the next edition of the Cat's official anniversary trading cards. Let's now jump into some Fozzy. It's Rock 100.5 FM, The Cat.

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18: Temperatures up to 90 degrees today with a 40% chance of scattered thunderstorms. Lows down into the 60s. And then here finishing off the weekend with highs up to 91 degrees. With a 20% chance of isolated thunderstorms. For right now, let's jump on into some Scorpions here. 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

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I'm Travis, and thank you for tuning in here in the middle of the 4 o'clock hour on your Saturday morning. Here before 5, Stone Temple Pilots and some Five Finger Death Punch. After 5 o'clock, we're moving into some Red Hot Chili Peppers, A Perfect Circle, and some Local H. Plenty more as we move on through the rest of the morning. And at about a month, a little more than a month away, Rock 100.5 The Cat presents our 50th anniversary birthday bash. 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

A perfect circle right here, Rock 100.5 FM KATT, just after 5 o'clock on your Saturday morning. I'm Travis, and thank you for tuning in here. We got some Pantera, some Linkin Park, Green Day, Rise Against, some Greta Van Fleet, all coming up here in just a few minutes. So I hope you're having a good Saturday out there. Linkin Park, speaking of, they've got their Unshatter documentary that will be premiering, I believe, here at the end of the month. Just in a couple of days. The soundtrack, which is a live concert, is available now wherever you get your music, all of that good stuff there. So I'm excited to watch the documentary at some point. We'll see how it is. I always enjoy seeing some good stuff from Linkin Park. So in the meantime, I'm not going to keep you. Let's keep on going with some Local H. It's Rock 100.5 FM, The Cat.

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4: Temperatures up to 90 for today, with lows down to 66 and a 40% chance of scattered thunderstorms. Tomorrow, highs up to 91 with a 20% chance of isolated thunderstorms. Let's jump on now into some Pantera. 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

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And you can text M72, that is M as in Mary, or M as in Metallica, 72 to 405-860-KATT for a chance to win free tickets to see Metallica's M72 in the round at the 50-yard line at Razorback Stadium in Fayetteville, Arkansas on Wednesday, May 26th, 2027, supported by Limp Bizkit and Avatar. Tickets are on sale right now for that show as well, or they may be sold out. Who knows? I know that I saw some of the enhanced experiences for some of the shows being sold out pretty quick after they went into presale. But links and information are at katt.com, as well as the free Cat app, and tickets are courtesy of Q Prime, Live Nation, and Rock 100.5 FM The Cat. There's no Oklahoma date, unfortunately, so that's why it's Fayetteville, and that is why there are several other areas which are the normal places, you know, Texas, all those areas. So hopefully we'll get another Metallica show here soon. I don't know. It feels like it was just a little while ago that they were here in 2019. Feels like so long ago, but it really wasn't. Anyway, in the meantime, let's jump into some Greta Van Fleet and let's tear it down. It's Rock 100.5 FM The Cat.

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It is almost the end of September. We are in the last few days, and then we start October for the best time, one of the best times, I think, for the year, which is Halloween. And Rock 100.5 The Cat is bringing you the return of Oklahoma's only super haunt. It's Guthrie Haunts, located off Highway 77, just past the Cimarron Bridge in Guthrie. 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Let's jump on now into From Ashes to New. It's Rock 100.5 FM, The Cat.

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15: Roto-Rooter presents The Raving. Once upon a midnight dreary, while I pondered weak and weary over many a quaint and curious volume of forgotten lore, while I nodded in the hushing, suddenly there came a rushing as of someone slowly flushing water across my chamber floor. Only this and nothing more. Eagerly I wished the morrow, vainly I had sought to borrow plungers to relieve my sorrow, mops to dry the soggy floor. I slowed it down and nothing more. ankle deep in water, standing long, I stood there wheezing, panting, weeping, cursing curses that no mortal ever cursed before. As the mess was slow subsiding, my thoughts were strong to go a-riding, to dry my troubled clothes, perhaps to find a liquor store. I jumped astride my motor scooter, a big black bird screamed, "Roto-Rooter!"
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15: Ah, yes, Roto-Rooter, why didn't I think of that before? Them or comfort nevermore. Thank you.
17: 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U.S. Olympians do it. 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
23: Temperatures up to 90 degrees for the high today. Lows down into the 60s, and there is a 40% chance of scattered thunderstorms, so be on the lookout for that. Sunday, finishing the weekend with highs up to 91 and a 20% chance of isolated thunderstorms. For now, let's jump on into some Rush. 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

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I'm Travis, and thank you for tuning in here for your Saturday morning, but it is almost 7 o'clock, so it's time for me to get ready to jump on out of here for the weekend. We got some Queen, we got some Nickelback coming your way here before 7, but I also want to tell you, because you know that we are celebrating the 50th anniversary here, we've got the official anniversary trading cards, we've also got the birthday bash that we are doing at the Diamond Ballroom next month, almost next month, for some reason. November 7th, that's when it is. But Thunderbird Casino is also helping celebrate the Cat's 50th anniversary year by giving away high-quality commemorative Rock King Cat posters. For a long time, not for a long time, but for the last several months, we've had the Rock King Cat sticker, and now we've got the poster, and you can get yours for free while supplies last at Thunderbird Casino on Highway 9 in Norman. And tonight from 6 to 8 p.m., and that is the only other opportunity I see here from Thunderbird Casino and Rock 100.5 FM, the Cat. I'm looking over here to my right, where I see the poster set up on the window here. It looks pretty awesome. So, head on out and go get yourself a high-quality commemorative poster. In the meantime, let's jump on into the warning. It's Rock 100.5 FM, the Cat.

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10: Roto-Rooter presents The Raving. Once upon a midnight dreary, while I pondered weak and weary over many a quaint and curious volume of forgotten lore, while I nodded in the hushing, suddenly there came a rushing as of someone slowly flushing water across my chamber floor. Only this and nothing more. Eagerly I wished the morrow, vainly I had sought to borrow plungers to relieve my sorrow, mops to dry the soggy floor. I slowed it down and nothing more. Ankle deep in water, standing long, I stood there wheezing, panting, weeping, cursing curses that no mortal ever cursed before. As the mess was slow subsiding, my thoughts were strong to go a-riding, to dry my troubled clothes, perhaps to find a liquor store. I jumped astride my motor scooter, a big black bird screamed, Roto-Rooter!
11: And away go troubles down the drain.
10: Ah, yes, Roto-Rooter, why didn't I think of that before? 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

And that'll absolutely get you moving on your Saturday morning. That is Van Halen. We are Rock 100.5 KATT FM right here in Northwest OKC, right off the Northwest Expressway. 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Now, these are posters. These are not stickers. Very cool. They look like the sticker, just a lot bigger, my friends. So you can get yours free while supplies last at Thunderbird Casino on Highway 9 in Norman. Now, we're going to do this today, tonight, as a matter of fact, Saturday night, 6 to 8 p.m., brought to you from Thunderbird Casino, Rock 100.5 The Cat. And, of course, that's Thunderbird Casino on Highway 9 in Norman, 6 to 8 tonight. Make sure you're out there to get your poster, man. Right now, let's slip in on Seattle Sounds. It's Nirvana on The Cat.

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11: Roto-Rooter presents The Raving. 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Eagerly I wished the morrow, vainly I had sought to borrow plungers to relieve my sorrow, mops to dry the soggy floor. 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
31: Now taking a look at Fox 25 weather today, calling for a high of 90 degrees and then overnight low getting down to mid-60s. Tomorrow a high of 91. Last day of the fair tomorrow, my friends. Oklahoma State Fair until next year, 2027. And we do have a possible chance of a few isolated showers, thunderstorms in our area. Right now, let's get down with some Queens of the Stone Age, man. No One Knows on The Cat.

Hip-Hop, paying homage to the boys from Beantown. Of course, I'm talking about Aerosmith on Rock 100.5, KATT-FM, right here in Northwest Oklahoma City. Of course, doing the classic Beatles cover, Come Together. You know, some people say some cover tunes are better than the original. I kind of feel that way with that one, but I'm sure I pissed off some Beatle fans. My name is Lou Rhodes, and thank you, Cat Nation, for cranking us up, no matter how you're doing it, whether it's 100.5 FM here in Northwest OKC, or maybe even at cat.com, where you can stream us right off our website 24/7 off your PCs, laptops, smart TVs, and your smart speakers. 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The big 5-0, man. The makeup, leather heels, fire-breathing, blood-spinning annex of the hottest little band in the world. Literally, Mini Kiss, rocking the stage at the Diamond Ballroom right here in Oklahoma City, Saturday, November the 7th. It's going to be a great show. You have Krooligans, Ozolution, they're on the bill. Tickets are way underpriced, man, for this Vegas caliber show. So go to cat.com and score your tickets right there. And, of course, as I always say, man, make sure you keep it Cat more often and longer. You know we're going to try to get you, give you some opportunities to try to get in this for free, man. But right now, let's roll out some System of a Doubt on the Cat.

Man, I said it before, I say it again, and I know it's corny, but I'm always down for some Shinedown, man. That is Shinedown. The tune is 45. We are Rock 100.5, KATT-FM, right here in Northwest Oklahoma City, right off the Northwest Expressway, and always streaming 24/7, as you know, the Free Cat app, Apple, Android devices. 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Now, this is up in Tulsa, Friday, October the 16th, but a fantastic bill, man. You have Seether, Hoobastank, Hinder, and Stained all rocking the stage at the BOK Center. 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So go there, score your tickets. And as I always say, man, you got to keep your cat more often than longer. You know we're going to try to get you into the show for free. Hey, but right now, I'll tell you what. I first heard this band and saw this band on MTV back in 1987. My jaw dropped and I just said, what is this? It's Guns N' Roses. Welcome to the Jungle on the Cat.

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9: Roto-Rooter presents The Raving. 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Only this and nothing more. Eagerly I wished the morrow, vainly I had sought to borrow plungers to relieve my sorrow, mops to dry the soggy floor. I slowed it down and nothing more. Ankle deep in water standing long, I stood there wheezing, panting, weeping, cursing curses that no mortal ever cursed before. As the mess was slow subsiding, my thoughts were strong to go a-riding, to dry my troubled clothes, perhaps to find a liquor store. I jumped astride my motor scooter, a big black bird screamed, Roto-Rooter!
10: And away go troubles down the drain.
9: Ah, yes, Roto-Rooter, why didn't I think of that before? 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
23: Now take a look at Fox 25 weather. Well, today they're calling for a high of 90 degrees. Overnight low getting down to mid-60s. 91 the high tomorrow. And tomorrow, last day of the State Fair of Oklahoma until 2027, man. So hopefully you get out there and enjoy it at some point. They are calling for a chance of possible isolated showers, thunderstorms. I mean, that's pretty much today and tomorrow. Right now, let's get down with some 7 Mary 3, man. The tune is cumbersome, and we are your cat.

And that is Evanescence in Rock 100.5 KATT-FM right here in Northwest Oklahoma City. My name is Lou Rhodes, and thank you, Cat Nation, cranking us up this Saturday morning. 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And I will say, we're going to be out this coming Friday, October the 2nd, from 2 to 6 in Watonga at the Lucky Star Casino in Watonga. So put that on your calendar, and we'll see you out there, man, between 2 and 6, Lucky Star Casino in Watonga, to grab your anniversary trading cards. Right now, let's get the let out. It's Zeppelin on the Cat.

And that is none other than AIC Alice in Chains on Rock 100.5 KATTF. And we are here in Northwest Oklahoma City, right off the Northwest Expressway. Lou Rhodes in studio with you, Cat Nation, on your Saturday. And thanks for cranking it, Cat, man, no matter how you're doing it. 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And Cam, man, he does a great job. He walks in the studio, he counts them down for you, man. Top 20 trending tunes, as you heard right here on Rock 100.5 The Cat. 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Right now, let's throw out some Dio, man. Holy Diver on The Cat.

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4: Roto-Rooter presents The Raving. Once upon a midnight dreary, while I pondered weak and weary over many a quaint and curious volume of forgotten lore, while I nodded in the hushing, suddenly there came a rushing as of someone slowly flushing water across my chamber floor. Only this and nothing more. Eagerly I wished the morrow, vainly I had sought to borrow plungers to relieve my sorrow, mops to dry the soggy floor. I slowed it down and nothing more. Ankle deep in water standing long, I stood there wheezing, panting, weeping, cursing curses that no mortal ever cursed before. As the mess was slow subsiding, my thoughts were strong to go a-riding, to dry my troubled clothes, perhaps to find a liquor store. I jumped astride my motor scooter, a big black bird screamed, Roto-Rooter!
5: And away go troubles down the drain.
4: Ah, yes, Roto-Rooter, why didn't I think of that before? 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
22: Well, going to be a warm Saturday, my friends. 90 degrees is the high, according to Fox 25. Weather mid-60s in the overnight. Then looking at a high of 91 tomorrow. We do have a chance of possible isolated showers, thunderstorms in our area today as well as tomorrow. 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

And that is Sublime on Rock 100.5 KATT-FM right here in Northwest Oklahoma City. Lou Rhodes in studio with you, CAD Nation, on your Saturday morning. 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CAD Signature Programming right here on Rock 100.5, the CAD. 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

Du hast mich. Du hast mich.

And that is the late, the great Mr. Tom Petty with his band, The Heartbreakers. The tune is Refugee, and we are Rock 100.5. KATT-FM right here in Northwest Oklahoma City. Lou Rhodes in studio with you, Cat Nation, on your Saturday morning. And thanks for cranking it, Cat, man. No matter how you're doing it, whether it's 100.5 FM here in OKC or maybe even on the free Cat app, Apple Android devices, go to your phone's app store, search two words, the Cat. So Thunderbird Casino celebrating the Cat's 50th anniversary by giving away high-quality commemorative Rock King Cat posters. This is not a sticker. These are posters. Actually, I'm looking at one right now hanging up here in the Cat control room. Very, very cool, man. Now, you can get yours free while supplies last at Thunderbird Casino, Highway 9 in Norman. Now, we're doing this tonight, Saturday night, tonight, 6 to 8 p.m. Get out to Thunderbird Casino, Highway 9, and get your free Rock King Cat poster, man, from Thunderbird Casino. Your friends right here at Rock 100.5 The Cat. Right now, let's show some love to the Canadian rockers, man. It's Nickelback on The Cat. 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
2: Now, taking a quick look at Fox 25 weather today, going to be a warm day. 90 degrees is what Fox Weather is calling for as far as the high. Mid-60s in the overnight. Tomorrow, looking at a high of 91. We do have a chance of possible isolated showers, thunderstorms today as well as tomorrow and the overnight tonight. Right now, let's do some Pearl Jam, man. It's Alive, then that's the tune, and it's on the cat.

And that is Giovanni and the Hired Guns and Rock 100.5 KATTFM here in Northwest Oklahoma City. Always available, as you know, Cat Nation, cat.com. 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So you are invited, Cat Nation, to our 50th anniversary birthday bash. We're going to do it at the Diamond Ballroom on Saturday, November the 7th. Saturday shows work out well for me, man. And we booked the hottest little band in the entire world. We're talking Mini Kiss right here in Oklahoma City, man. Rocking the stage at the Diamond Ballroom. Not to mention, on the bill, you have Krooligans and Ozolution. Going to be a great show. Tickets way underpriced for this Vegas-type caliber show, man. Go to cat.com right now and get your tickets. And, of course, as I always say, keep it cat more often and longer, man. Never know. We're going to try to get you into the show for free, courtesy of DCF Concerts and your friends right here at Rock 100.5, The Cat. Right now, let's get nostalgic, man. Let's spin some Eagles on The Cat.

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2: Roto-Rooter presents The Raving. Once upon a midnight dreary, while I pondered weak and weary over many a quaint and curious volume of forgotten lore, while I nodded in the hushing, suddenly there came a rushing as of someone slowly flushing water across my chamber floor. Only this and nothing more. Eagerly I wished the morrow, vainly I had sought to borrow plungers to relieve my sorrow, mops to dry the soggy floor. I slowed it down and nothing more. Ankle deep in water standing long, I stood there wheezing, panting, weeping, cursing curses that no mortal ever cursed before. As the mess was slow subsiding, my thoughts were strong to go a-riding, to dry my troubled clothes, perhaps to find a liquor store. I jumped astride my motor scooter, a big black bird screamed, Roto-Rooter!
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18: We talk a lot about screens at home, but what about screens at school? Almost 90% of U.S. public schools now hand every student a device. A growing number of parents and researchers are asking whether all that screen time is helping kids learn or getting in the way. Here's what the evidence shows. For many tasks, kids comprehend more when they read something on paper versus on a screen, and they remember more when they take notes by hand instead of typing. So while learning to use a computer is no doubt a valuable skill, the core work of reading, writing, and math may just sink in better the old-fashioned way. So what can you do about it? At home, encourage your kids to do their homework and studying off-screen when they can. And it's definitely fair to ask your kids' school how and how much they are using technology in the classroom. I'm Dr. Sanjay Gupta, helping you live a better life.
19: Save.
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So another cool thing about cat.com, well, just happens to be Rick and Brad Theater, man. At Rick and Brad Theater Central, I should say. 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If you grew up with Rick and Brad Theater like I did, man, you're just going to love it, man. Episodes from the 90s, early 2000s, a lot of cool stuff right there. And not to mention, man, hey, you can download these episodes absolutely free. So you're having a bad day at work, share it with a coworker, turn that day right around, man. Rick and Brad Theater Central up right now at cat.com. Right now, let's kick it out to the boys from Boston, man. Aerosmith on the Cat.

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2: Well, here we are, last weekend of the State Fair, and according to Fox 25, going to be warm, man. 90 degrees the high today, 91 the high tomorrow. We're looking at mid-60s in the overnight, and a chance of possible showers, thunderstorms, isolated, I believe, today as well as tomorrow. Papa Roach, Last Resort on the Cat. Cut my life.

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2: Yeah. I wake up every morning with my head up in a daze. I'm not sure if I should say this, but I'll say it anyway. Everybody tries to tell me

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Every wall that I knock down is just a wall that I replace. I'm in a race against myself, I try to keep a steady pace. How the will I escape?

And that is what I call Cat's signature music, man. That is Candlebox, The Tune Is Far Behind. We are Rock 100.5, KATT-FM, right here in Northwest Oklahoma City. 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This is awesome. Half-off certificates, just fantastic places all across Oklahoma, man, while supplies last. Now, our latest sweet deal, we just unlocked yesterday morning, 8:20 a.m. I'm surprised we still have anything left, but it's for Guthrie Haunts. Yeah, man, Guthrie Haunts, you could get two tickets for the price of one right now. So you got to hurry, go to cat.com. Score that, and I'll tell you what, this coming Friday, we have another sweet deal we're going to lock, 8:20 a.m., and that's for Bricktown Haunted Warehouse, where you can get a family four-pack of tickets for only $48. Man, like I said, awesome deals every Friday morning, 8:20 a.m., cat.com, so make sure you're on time. And as I said, Guthrie Haunts, those tickets are still available right now at two for the price of one. Right now, let's do the Mad Genius himself, man. Ozzy Osbourne, Crazy Train, Cat.

I'll rolling out some Def Leppard for you on your Saturday afternoon. We are Rock 100.5. KATT-FM here in Northwest Oklahoma City. My name is Lou Rhodes. Thank you, Cat Nation, cranking us up. 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This is going to be held at the Razorback Stadium in Fayetteville, Arkansas, Wednesday, May the 26th, 2027. Now, it's going to be a great show, man. You got Limp Bizkit, Avatar, they're on the bill. I love Avatar, man. Tickets, well, they go on sale Friday, September the 25th. So yesterday, they went on sale. All the links, the information up on our favorite website, cat.com, and on the free Cat app. And tickets, courtesy of Q Prime, Live Nation, and your free ticket frequency. That is us right here at Rock 100.5 The Cat. Right now, let's get the lead out. Zeppelin Rock and Roll on

And that is the band Bad Omens. Name of the tune is Just Pretend, and we are Rock 100.5 KATT-FM right here in Northwest Oklahoma City. 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Yeah, that's what we're at. 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And I will say, we're going to be out this coming Friday, October the 2nd, 2 to 6 p.m., Lucky Star Casino in Watonga. So come out there, get your CAT cards, and help us rock out another 50 years, man. Hey, let's do some Linkin Park. Faint on the CAT.

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Taking a holiday with Green Day, Rock 100.5, KATT-FM right here in Northwest Oklahoma City, right off the Northwest Expressway. Lou Rhodes in studio with you, Cat Nation, on your Saturday afternoon. And cranking a cat, we appreciate that, even if it's off the Cat app. Absolutely free, Apple Android devices. 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So Rock 100.5, the Cat, brings you another great concert right here in 2026. This is up in Tulsa, Friday, October the 16th, BOK Center. But it's a great show, man. You have Stain, Seether, Hoobastank, and Hinder all on the bill. As I said, fantastic show. Tickets available right now. 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I know you heard of them. ZZ Top on the Cat.

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22: Are you an over-apologizer? A lot of people say, I'm sorry, all day long, for asking a question, for someone else bumping into them, for things that aren't even their fault. Researchers who study this say women tend to do it more, often out of a genuine desire not to be a burden to anyone. But here's the catch. When you apologize for everything, you inadvertently dilute the apologies that really matter. And a constant reflexive sorry can make you come across as less sure of yourself than you really are. Now, one expert we talked to recommends this. Before the word slips out, pause and ask yourself, did I actually do something that warrants an apology? If the answer is yes, then own it fully. And remember that a real apology is less about the words than the change that follows. If the answer is no, maybe don't say sorry. Find another word instead. I'm Dr. Sanjay Gupta, helping you live a better life.
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28: Well, according to Fox 25, low 90s is the high today, mid-60s in the overnight, then low 90s again, the high for your Sunday. Now, there is a chance of possible showers, thunderstorms, isolated showers, thunderstorms, and that's happening today as well as tomorrow. Days of the New, right now, on your radio and all things Cat.

And that is the band Stained on Rock 100.5 KATTFM right here in Northwest Oklahoma City. And, of course, those guys up at the BOK Center, October the 16th, going to be a fantastic show. My name is Lou Rhodes. Thank you for cranking the cat. No matter how you're doing it, whether it's 100.5 FM here in OKC or maybe even at cat.com, where you can actually stream us straight off our website, man, absolutely free, worldwide, off your PCs, laptops, smart TVs, smart speakers. 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Very funny stuff. You're talking episodes from the 90s, early 2000s, other episodes as well. Not to mention, man, you can download these things absolutely free. Yeah, having a bad day at work, share it with your coworker, turn that thing right around. Rick and Brad Theater Central up at cat.com. Right now, let's get into some STP. Big Empty on the Cat.

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1: And during the few moments that we have left, we want to talk right down to earth in a language that everybody here can easily understand.

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KATTFM right here in Northwest Oklahoma City. 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These are very cool, man. They look like the sticker, just a lot bigger. I actually got one right here hanging up inside the studio. So you can get yours for free while supplies last, mind you, at Thunderbird Casino on Highway 9 in Norman. And that's happening tonight. Yeah, tonight, 6 to 8 p.m., Thunderbird Casino on Highway 9 in Norman. 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Your friends right here at Rock 100.5 The Cat. Right now, let's throw down some Creed. The tune My Own Prison on The Cat 100.5.

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5: Well, a warm weekend in store for us, Cat Nation. Low 90s is the high today, low 90s the high tomorrow, mid-60s in the overnight. Fox 25 is saying there is a possible chance of possible showers, thunderstorms. That's isolated in some areas. Right now, let's do some puddle of mud on the Cat.

Man, I just dig that tune. That is 3 Days Grace. The name of the tune is Mayday. We are Rock 100.5, KATT-FM, right here in Northwest Oklahoma City. Lou Rhodes in studio with you, Cat Nation. About to get out of here for the rest of the afternoon. But I tell you, Cat Nation, you are invited to our 50th anniversary birthday bash. We're doing it at the Diamond Ballroom on a Saturday. Works out well for me. I'm not going to complain. November the 7th. And we have booked the hottest little band in the entire world. I am talking about Mini Kiss rocking the stage at the Diamond Ballroom November the 7th, which happens to be a Saturday night. I'm down with that, my friends. Yeah, great show, too. You have Krooligans, Ozolution. They're both on the bill. Tickets way under price, man, for this Vegas caliber show. Go to cat.com and score your tickets right there. And as I always say, keep a cat more often and longer. Never know when we're going to give you an opportunity to try to get into the show for free. Courtesy of DCF Concerts, your free ticket frequency. That's us right here, Rock 100.5 The Cat. My name is Lou. I am through. I'm getting out of here, man. Hey, I'm going to drop some POD on you guys. You stay cool, Cat Nation. I will talk to you tomorrow a little bit after 11 a.m.

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Now there are more ways than ever to rock the legendary immortal Cat. I am Daryl Page. Thank you for tuning in with me on this Saturday afternoon and your Saturday evening. I'm going to get you back to the music with Tom Petty.

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7: Chances of rain all week long. 91 for a high tomorrow. Don't know if we're going to make it. Right now, we're sitting at 87 here at Cat Studios. Monday and Tuesday, highs are going to be in the 90s. Then Wednesday through Friday, highs are going to be in the upper 70s, lower 80s. Filter on the way, Offspring. Here's some mental health.
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Yes, every Sunday night, Cam is counting down. 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Cam's also got a Pure Rock Extra, Pure Rock Resurrection Cats, Pure Rock 20, exclusively heard here on your home for Pure Rock. This next song, it's a great cover song of the original by the Cranberries, and it's just going to get stuck in your head. In your head.

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2: Those all week long are going to be in the lower 60s by the end of the week. Until then, mid-60s, lower 70s. Yeah, Thursday and Friday's low, 63 and 64. Of course, the high for the day is going to be 76 and 79. Of course, I got to say, it's finally time. The cold has returned back to Oklahoma City. See what I did there? Do you see? You see? You don't see? Okay. All right. All right. So I tried. Alice in Chains, Aerosmith. It's time to feel fine again.

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Every time I see the song, I always want to go, hey, there's Kerosene with The Warning. You know, because if you're pouring out kerosene, basically you're giving a warning. 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Beasties on the way, Metallica, Ozzy also. You know, if you get hit by a Molotov cocktail, it's time to dream on.

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You're going to get nailed in the coffin. Yeah, some five-flavor fruit punch on Rock 100.5 FM.

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Starless from A Perfect Circle, just a standalone song, no album on the way. I know, I'm kind of disappointed also. I'd like to hear some new A Perfect Circle. And I do like Starless. I mean, it is, you know, it took a couple of listen tos, but in the end, it's a great song. Rick and Brad Theater Central, I know you need to get your lap on. You can get some, what is it? Oh, I'm dragging on the word. Yeah, it's on the tip of my tongue. Well, I'll think of it sooner or later, probably later, and it'll be too late. What I'm saying is head over to cat.com, binge some theaters, and more theaters have recently been added to the website, and you can even download for free, share with your friends. So get some sophistication. There you go. That's the word, sophistication. Seriously, that's the word I was looking for. You need to be sophisticated. 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Click on the Rick and Brad Theater Central and get your theater fix from 100.5. Some theatricality? Theatricality? Is that a word? I love the intro to the song. That organ is awesome.

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2: We do have rain moving into the metro due to Hurricane Polo, and as of the forecast, it is currently a Category 5 hurricane, and I heard some speculation it could be the first Category 6 hurricane. So in the coming days, it'll be making landfall in the Pacific West Coast of Mexico. Then next week, remnants of the storm are going to be scooped up by the cold front, and that could mean we have widespread rain amounts of 1 to 3 inches, 1 to 3 inches across Oklahoma. So definitely needed. Kill this drought. Pearl Jam, AC/DC, Evanescence on Rock 100.5.

0: very certain the Beastie Boys didn't fight for your right to party just so you can drink a White Claw.
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Def Leppard, Love Bites, KATT 100.5 FM, the Cat's official anniversary trading cards. It's been a big hit. I'm serious. I believe Cam and Jay have told me, and Jake, honestly, all three of them have told me they've run out of cards that they bring out to the remotes. We still do have card number one, so you can start your collection at any time. 1-7 of the regular set is out right now. And for a complete list of where we're going to be at and to check out the cards, head over to cat.com, also the Cat app. And the next place we are going to be at is this coming Friday, October 2nd, 2 p.m. to 6 p.m., Lucky Star Casino Watonga. Now, there are two other dates on October, and it is just the beginning. So don't worry, we still have these cards. So collect, trade, rock on with the Cat's official anniversary trading card from 100.5 FM. Shot of lithium on the way, some Led Zeppelin, Journey also. 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

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We're also legendary, immortal, all that. 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And beginning, when are we beginning? Here in a couple of days, September 28th, I believe, we're going to be giving away a trip every weekday. So just tune in for your chance to win. This next song, oh man, the 80s, what can I say? Arcades. That's all that needs to be said.

0: 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First warning weather. Sponsored by Lucky Star Casino.
1: Yeah, I'm so happy about these low temperatures this week. Mid-60s. Lower 70s. All week long. I mean, Thursday and Friday, forget about it. 63 and 64 for lows with highs in the upper 70s. Yeah. Yeah. Yeah. Well, there's your yaz for the Saturday afternoon. Fuel on the way. Weezer also. Some Red Hot Chili Peppers.

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1: Yes, we are. It's Cameron Buchholz coming to you from Thunderbird Casino, Highway 9 in Norman. And we have Cat 50th Anniversary Cat posters. 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

Shinedown, 100.5 FM, KATT. 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

0: It is Cameron Buckholz coming to you from Thunderbird Casino down in Norman off Highway 9 here doing a big poster drop. So I've got Free Cat 50th Anniversary Rock King Cat posters. So if you want to get one of those, just stop by, come in and say what's up, and I will hook you up with posters and trading cards as well. We already had a ton of people all lined up in that poster. 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So if you want your 50th Anniversary Cat poster, stop by Thunderbird Casino here in Norman. 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